your mammy, huh? I neatly sidestepped his booby trap. I said, Mr. Jones, I'm nobody trying in your world to be somebody. I was born right here in your town. Could be my mammy went for you. What bitch would it? If I was a bitch, I'd give you some scratch to get some.

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I want to be great like you. I ain't never going to amount to anything if I screw up the rules of the pimp game. You the greatest pimp on earth. You got great pimping by the rules. Would you want a poor dumb pimp like me to jump out at the start? His freak white woman pouted at his side. She begged Nero to flip his thumb down. She said, Mr. Jones, make this pretty punk freak off with your baby. You don't let nobody say no to you. Since he's dreaming he's a pimp, it will be wild kicks for me. Force him, daddy. Force him. Show him who's boss. Sick Miss Peach is on him. He shoved her aside. The boa constrictor uncoiled from around my chest. I saw contempt paint over the skull and crossbones in his peepers. I drew a deep breath.

good day. Most of you are now aware of the bizarre occurrences that have taken place across the country involving technology. These incidents are not isolated to the United States, and have been reported in more than 50 countries across the globe. For the past few hours, the FBI, the

now. 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You know, he's just scratching over the DAC. And basically what we do is press up instrumental tracks to everything we do. Because when rap started with what they did was, which was so ingenious, was to create a whole form of urban style music from just two turntables and two records and a microphone.

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I'll come out and get you, then you'll know. Okay? Okay. Hi, I'm Ben. Julie. 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

0: The year is 1962. The place is Willow Point Falls. Nobody talks about what happened in the school cloakroom 10 years ago. Now, in the dead of night, Frankie Scarlatti is going to find out why. Lady in White from New Century Vista, rated PG-13, may be inappropriate for children under 13.
1: Then during lunch, Ralph showed him some pornographic pictures. What Jimmy didn't know is that Ralph was sick.
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And as the track wheeled into the park, the Marines up on top immediately began hurling these people off. They were bound hand and foot.

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And yet our battalion, during that same period of time, sustained

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Planet Earth, a stepping stone. That just as within a civilization evolves upward, that each segment of civilization becomes more civilized, less barbaric in some ways. It's supposed to, not that it necessarily does. Sometimes it seems to appear to be more civilized when, in fact, it becomes more barbaric, more quick to condemn the rest of the world, more quick to be, quick to kill.

A stronger gust catches the cloud and twists a spindle of rifted darkness through its heart. A gash in the damp gray, which, thrust apart, reveals black depths a moment. Then the mists shut down again. A white, uneasy sea heaves round the climbers and beneath their feet. He strains on upwards through the wind and sleet, poised, or swift moving, or laboriously lifting his weight. And if he should let go, what would he find down there below the curtain of the mist? What would he find beyond the dim and stifling now and here, beneath the unsettled turmoil of his mind? Oh, there were nameless depths. He shrank with fear. The hills, more glorious in their coat of snow, rise all around him. In the valleys run bright streams. There are lakes that catch the sun, and sunlit fields of emerald far below that seem alive with inward light. In smoke, the far horizons fade, and there is peace on everything, a sense of blessed release from willful strife. Like some prophetic cloak, the spirit of the mountains has descended on all the world, and its unrest is ended.

0: Kent State University in Ohio, a contingent of 500 National Guardsmen, armed with rifles and fixed bayonets, helped to disperse a crowd of 1,000 students there. The guardsmen moved in after the students smashed windows and then set some fires on the campus and in the surrounding area. It was the third straight night of disorders there. On Saturday night, the ROTC building was destroyed by an apparently deliberate fire. At College Park, home of the University of Maryland, it was much the same story. More than 100 state troopers in riot gear stormed into a donut shop to arrest 28 persons. In Cleveland, Ohio, about 75 students occupied the ROTC offices on the Case Western Reserve University campus. The school president told the students that protesting is not the way to get out of Cambodia.
1: Destroying the status quo, because the status is not quo.

by long fingers, asleep, tired, for it malingers, stretched on the floor here beside you and me. Should I, after tea and cakes and ices, have the strength to force the moment to its crisis? But though I have wept and fasted, wept and prayed, though I have seen my head grown slightly bald, broken upon a platter, I am no prophet, and here's no great matter. I have seen the moment of my greatness flicker, and I have seen the eternal footman hold my coat and snicker. And in short, I was afraid. And would it have been worth it after all, after the cups, the marmalade, the tea, among the porcelain, among some talk of you and me? Would it have been worthwhile to have bitten off the matter with a smile, to have squeezed the universe into a ball, to roll it towards some overwhelming question, to say,

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Thank you.

0: You think I'm afraid?
1: Thank you.

development of its interaction with the environment. Evolution of the organism will begin with the evolution of life, proceed through the hominid, coming to the evolution of mankind. Neanderthal, Cro-Magnon man. Now, interestingly, what you're looking at here are three strings: biological, anthropological, about cities, cultures, and cultural, which is human expression. Now, what you've seen here is the evolution of populations, not so much the evolution of individuals. And in addition, if you look at the timescales that's involved here, 2 billion years for life, 6 billion years for the hominid, 100,000 years for mankind as we know it, you're beginning to see the telescoping nature of the evolutionary paradigm. And then when you get to agriculture, when you get to the scientific revolution and industrial revolution, you're looking at 10,000 years, 400 years, 150, you're seeing a further telescoping this evolutionary time. What that means is that as we go through the new evolution, it's going to telescope to the point we should be able to see it manifest.

your blood pressure.

0: think drugs are a kick, you may be in for the surprise of your life. Think about it while you can still get it together.
1: What when you die? Deeper master the earth. That my dick will fit all the guayinto.
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0: resting, thinking.
1: Here, give us a...
0: Ooh. 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You're hurt.
1: The fact is,
0: you're stuck. It all comes from having front doors big enough.
1: It all comes from eating too much. At the time, I didn't like to say anything, but one of us was eating too much, and I think it wasn't me. Oh, well, I shall go and fetch Christopher Robbins.

0: shall pay. Black Prince, I curse you with my name. You shall be Blackula.
1: Blackula, the Black Avenger, rising from his tomb to fill the night with horror. Blackula, Dracula's soul brother, deadlier even than he. Blackula, he thirsts for your blood, he hungers for your soul, more horrifying than Dracula. The Black Avenger, Blackula, an American International release, rated PG, parental guidance suggested.
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Take a keen, active interest in what you wish to remember. Exclude every other item from your immediate attention. After observing carefully, close your eyes and picture the object clearly in your mind's eye. This forms a mental picture just as clear as the object or person that was observed with the eyes wide open. Association plays a vital part in memory. Learn to form an association between the new item or object to be remembered and something else you have previously seen or learned. Tie in what you already know with what you are presently memorizing. By means of positive suggestion, while forming a mental picture, say to yourself, I can, I will, and I do remember. Resolve in your mind that your memory does respond to your positive direction. It is not unusual for a hat check girl in a hotel or restaurant to put away hats and coats without giving out any checks. And when the owners appear, several hours later, have no difficulty in locating the correct garments. This is a simple accomplishment of a trained memory. Exercise and practice improves memory. At every opportunity, practice remembering new names, faces, street addresses, telephone numbers, and other important

smoke it, it doesn't last nearly as long. 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But you remember, it's very fleeting. It's like a dream. Like after the dream is over, you gotta write down. I remember because I recorded it. I had a tape recorder and I had a video camera. And when I came out of it, I just started talking about it.

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0: 6:25. 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He's doing the only humane thing, Captain. They are less than human, are they? Well, it's done now, and no one will ever. That's the airlock. He's back. Here's your gun. Did you do it? When I entered the house, she looked at me with those fine, intelligent eyes. I couldn't do it. It would be murder, cold-blooded murder. I'm afraid you wouldn't be able to do it. There would never be anything as fine as they are. Built to last 200, 300, perhaps 1,000 years. Well, get the calls of the integrator, will you? Take off in 20 minutes. I should be back by then. So do I now, sir. I'm going to say goodbye.
1: You'll come back.
0: Morning, to say goodbye.
1: It was nice of you.
0: I wanted you to know that I am coming back someday.
1: When will you come?
0: I don't know. It will take many years to prepare fuel for another trip. 6, 7, perhaps.
1: I will watch the sky at night, just as he watched.
0: I'm afraid I must go now.
1: I understand. Strange. I have a new feeling. One which we did not teach us. A feeling of wrong. Sadness.
0: A bad one is not told.
1: I am alive. Even though he created me, I'm a person.

you loved by all. Know that I was too. Do you imagine your sufferings will be less because you loved goodness?

I'm taking Haskell's money. You can have the dough and get from selling the car, but you're not gonna keep me a prisoner.

0: Of the pleasures and pains of opium, much has been written. The ecstasies and horrors of De Quincey and the Paradise Artificialis of Baudelaire are preserved and interpreted with an art which makes them immortal. And the world knows well the beauty, the terror, and the mystery of those obscure realms into which the inspired dreamer is transported. But much, as has been told, no man has yet dared intimate the nature of the phantasms thus unfolded to the mind, or hint at the direction of the unheard-of roads along whose ornate and exotic course the partaker of the drug is so irresistibly borne. De Quincey was drawn back into Asia, a teeming land of nebulous shadows whose hideous antiquity is so impressive that the vast age of the race and name overpowers the sense of youth in the individual. But farther than that, he dared not go. Those who have gone farther seldom return, and even when they have been either silent or quite mad. I took opium once. In the year of the plague, when the doctors sought to deaden the agonies they could not cure, there was an overdose. My physician was worn out with horror and exertion, and I traveled very far indeed. In the end, I returned and lived, but my nights are filled with strange memories, nor have I permitted a doctor to give me opium again. The pain and pounding in my head had been quite unendurable when the drug was administered. Of the future, I had no heed. To escape, whether by cure, unconsciousness, or death, was all that concerned me. I was partly delirious, so that it is hard to place the exact moment of transition, but I think the effect must have begun shortly before the pounding ceased to be painful. As I have said, there was an overdose, so my reactions were probably far from normal. The sensation of falling, curiously disassociated from the idea of gravity or direction, was paramount.
1: Abandon all hope. Ye who enter here is scrawled in blood-red lettering on the side of the chemical bank, near the corner of 11th and 1st, and is in print large enough to be seen from the backseat of the cab as it lurches forward in the traffic, leaving Wall Street. And just as Timothy Price notices the words, a bus pulls up, the advertisement for Les Miserables on its side blocking his view. But Price, who is with Pearson Pierce at 26, doesn't seem to care because he tells the driver he will give him $5 to turn up the radio. Be My Baby on WYNN, and the driver, black, not American, does so. I'm resourceful, Price is saying. I'm creative, I'm young, unscrupulous, highly motivated, highly skilled. In essence, what I'm saying is that society cannot afford to lose me. I'm an asset. Price calms down, continues to stare at the cab's dirty window, probably at the word fear sprayed in red graffiti on the side of a McDonald's on 4th and 7th. I mean, the fact remains that no one gives a shit about their work.

0: Every day, people learn something new about themselves.
1: I can't be a foster mother. The council says I've got a criminal record.
2: I've been refused a loan. Well, the bank says I've got a court judgment against me.
3: I was arrested driving my own car.
0: Because mistakes are made on computers.
4: But you're according to my building society. I died 3 years ago.
0: If there's a mistake about you on computer, there's an independent official to help. 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
5: I still fit into the diapers I wore in high school.
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0: talking about now. Another jungle, eh? Now look, me talking about what happened back then, that ain't gonna do you any good now.
1: Yes.
0: This is what I'm talking about. This is what I mean when I'm talking about time, death, and futility. Are there broader ideas that work mainly what is owed between us as a society for our mutual emotions? Our 14 straight hours of staring at these needs? The things you think of, the things you think of, the things you think of. You ever done that? You ever done that? You ever done that? You ever done that? You look in their eyes. All your life.

Christmas. Sailor, a Texas boy just returned from duty with the Navy in the Pacific, is on leave at the port of San Diego. Spanish Alice, a Mexican prostitute working the bars in Tijuana, looking for ways into the USA. Jabbo, a warrior's born Pachuco, living in Los Angeles, decides to go home by way of a joyride up into southern Colorado. Chick Blundy, Jabbo's LA girlfriend, an enigma, rock rider, and occasionally Jabbo himself. A simple story. Sailor meets Alice in a Tijuana bar. They get drunk, fuck, cry to believe together, and get married. They cross the border.

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Because it's

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We sit watching our TVs while some local newscaster

0: lights are growing dim. 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

0: 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None other than dance of the motherfucking freaks. Still on the wall was gay fancy trimming, and on the floor was belly rubbing women, and punks weighed shit from a spoon. So that was asshole shellacker and shit packers and freaks who drunk blood from a menstruating wound. The after party was a little French maid who had never been late. She shot a speedball target, fell out at the party, woke up disgusted with her asshole busted, full of slime and corrupted cum. Not a fucking shit would have made Count Dracula sick, but it's good the count didn't show. But a wolfman was in the kitchen, bitching with 100 zombie hoes. So he tickle and suck them hoes to death, and turn around and survive them with his funky smelling breath. Say now, like little Jack Horner sitting in the corner, the mummy, he was beating his meat. But he was so long and lanky and so motherfucking stanky, till they threw him in the streets. Then it was just about time for the party to close, when the hinges went to flying off the motherfucking doors. And to everybody's surmise, there stood that big bad motherfucker they called Frankenstein. He had a mismatched body with two left heels, long dick hanging out like a four-yard ear. He said, "I'm ragged and rhyme here. See, I wasn't invited, but I'm dying here. And I'm so happy I could share that 11 dozen of you bad motherfuckers couldn't put me out." See, Frank grabbed the hoe and threw her to the shit-smelling floor with her feet to the ceiling. The bitch started squealing, but Frank kept one studded bow. And when it looked like the hoe's eyes was about to jump out the socket, that's when the car.
1: I know that you and Frank were planning to disconnect me, and I'm afraid that's something I cannot allow to happen.
0: And find himself disgusted with his asshole busted, and the wolfman was making for the dough. But the bitch says she's been a lot of places, heard a lot of mean speak. But the damnest place she'd ever been.

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It's only sky, wavered clouds and bright blue sky. 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La guillotine, the market. 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

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On your black horse with slow paws, on the screaming, bleeding wildcats. 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

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They're practically what define us. When the truth offends, we lie and lie until we can no longer remember it is even there, but it is still there. Every lie we tell incurs a debt to the truth. Sooner or later, that debt is paid. That is how an RBMK reactor core explodes. Lies. What is the cost of lies? It's not that we'll mistake them for the truth. The real danger is that if we hear enough lies, then we no longer recognize the truth at all. What can we do then? What else is left but to abandon even the hope of truth and content ourselves instead with stories? In these stories, it doesn't matter who the heroes are. All we want to know is who is to blame. In this story, it was Anatoly the Admiral. He was the best choice. An arrogant, unpleasant man. He ran the room that night. He gave the orders. But no friends. At least,

0: Want to be a wise guy? Well, you gotta know this.
1: Quiz whiz.
0: Very cool questions and very hot answers. Answer the right answer. You got a quiz whiz to be a wise guy.
2: Quiz whiz comes with 1,001 questions. Over 20 other books and cartridges sold separately. Batteries not included.
3: 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Hit the bricks, pal, and beat it, because you are going out.
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5: 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Fucking leads are weak. You're weak.
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0: my sister.
1: What?
0: They took her.
1: So you also have a sister?
0: Where did they take her?
1: Car?
0: They took her. The seagulls took her.
1: Okay, along with you. Any question?
0: Where did they take her?
1: I don't know.
0: They took her.
1: Okay.

upon my consciousness and rising above every other impression came a dizzying fear of the unknown, a fear of the greater, because I could not analyze it. It seemed to concern a stealthily approaching menace, not death, but some nameless, unheard of thing inexpressibly more ghastly and abhorrent. And shrank from glancing through the arched lattice windows that opened so bewilderingly on every hand. Perceiving shutters attached to these windows, I closed them all, averting my eyes from the exterior as I did so. Then, employing a flint and steel which I found on one of the small tables, I lit many candles reposing the walls in arabesque sconces. The added sense of security brought by a closed shutter's artificial light calmed my nerves to some degree. But I could not shut out the monotonous pounding. Now that I was calmer, the sound became as fascinated as it was fearful. I felt a contradictory desire to seek out its source, despite my still powerful shrinking. Opening a portiere on the side of the room nearing the pounding, I beheld a small and richly draped corridor, ending in a cavern door and large oriel windows. To this window, I was irresistibly drawn, though my ill-defined every entrance seemed the most equally bent on holding me back. As I approached it, I could see the chaotic roll of waters in the distance. Then, as I attained it and glanced out on all sides, the stupendous picture of my surroundings burst upon me with bold, devastating force. Such a sight as I had never beheld before.

0: Y no me fumé cigarro en el carro, par.
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0: Are you a My Little Pony fan and looking for love?
1: Yeehaw!
0: Well, come on down to Brawny Mate. It's a safe and fun dating site for Brawnies and Pega sisters. If you're looking for a relationship or curious about making new friends, then get ready to have some fun. Yeehaw! Let me tell you what. Oh, someone special is waiting to chat with you. Someone real special. So come on down. What are you waiting for? Find your Brawny Mate. Yeehaw! Make your Brawny Mate account right now. Let me tell you, won't regret it. Just come on down to Brawny Mate, where magical relationships begin.
2: I can't see. Blinded by my boner.
3: 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Or because it poked your eye out? Or it was in the way of seeing a distant boner?
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Yeah, and I like banks of Fender Twin Reverb.

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Yeah, and I don't like the cable TV company. 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

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My mother, was a man, as they would say, come with me. And truly, as a missionary would say, I got it here for good or bad, for that to say. Her joy, was to live in the shadow of my father. What he said was.

0: So, nipples, huh? No, sir, I don't think I have any use for rubber nipples. But I'll tell you what, though. Do you have any rubber walrus protectors?
1: Call the police.
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wasted eye on a woman. Women are obliged to be far more skillful than men. You can ruin our reputation and our life with a few well-chosen words. So of course I had to invent not only myself, but ways of escape no one has ever thought of. And I've succeeded because I've always known I was born to dominate your sex.

0: And straightway discord arose about him, and many that sang nigh him grew despondent, and their thought was disturbed, and their music faltered. But some began to attune their music to his, rather than to the thought which they had at first. Then the discord of Melkor spread ever wider, and the melodies which had been heard before foundered in a sea of turbulent sound. But Ilúvatar sat and hearkened until it seemed that about his throne there was a raging storm, as of dark waters that made war one upon another in an endless wrath that would not be assuaged. Then Ilúvatar arose, and the Ainur perceived that he smiled, and he lifted up his left hand, and a new theme began amid the storm, like and yet unlike to the former theme, and it gathered power and had new beauty. But the discord of Melkor rose in uproar and contended with it, and again there was a war of sound more violent than before, until many of the Ainur were dismayed and sang no longer, and Melkor had the mastery. Then again Ilúvatar arose, and the Ainur perceived that his countenance was stern, and he lifted up his right hand, and behold, a third theme grew amid the confusion, and it was unlike the others, for it seemed at first soft and sweet, a mere rippling of gentle sounds and delicate melodies, but it could not be quenched, and it took to itself power and profundity. And it seemed at last that there were two musics progressing at one time before the seat of Ilúvatar.
1: Wait a minute!
2: I feel sorry for you, kid.
3: Yeah?
2: Yeah, a little. This army's gonna kill you. You're smart, you take care of yourself. There's nothing you can do for anybody else. Just running into a burning house where nobody can be saved. What difference you think you can make one single man in all this madness? If you die, it's gonna be for nothing. There's not some other world out there where everything's gonna be okay. It's just this one.
4: It is unclean which is not straight to the mark.
3: In my life, the furniture eats me. The chairs, the floor, the walls. We heard your sobs, drank up my emotion. They, which alone know everything,
4: και ο Αντώνης πάει καιρός που ζούσε στην αυλή
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The smell of wet hats permeates the wax nostrils of Elvis's ghost. 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
2: I don't understand you. I don't want all this culture. Too much culture. Tearing us apart. Making us different. It's not fair that some people have so much culture and others have very little. We need to balance it out. Too much culture. Too much culture.
3: I'm optimistic that culture will be eradicated someday. Someday, there won't be any cultural differences.
4: No more culture.
3: No more culture.
4: No.
3: 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No culture is the new culture. Anti-culture is the culture of tomorrow. Down with culture.
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12: 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I want culture to disappear.
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12: 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East and West will never work. Look at yourselves. It's a complete failure.
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0: Global tracking of happiness. 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
1: As a whole. 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

0: 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That sounded very interesting. At any rate, everybody's got a smile on their face.
1: Yeah, welcome to the 21st century.
0: That's really the problem.

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Thank you.

0: 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You know, an Air Force ROTC scholarship offers you more than a tuition-free education and free flying lessons. 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
1: Fuck everybody. 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

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Felt shod and ghostly like a shade of yore, the guard comes shuffling down the corridor. His key ring jingles, and he glides from

0: normal function. Can you hear me, Beto?
1: Perfect.
0: He's engaging my vocal function.
1: And he's now inside. My code name is Project 2501. Industrial espionage and intelligence manipulation. I have installed programs into specific ghosts in order to maximize the strategic advantage of certain organizations and selected individuals. During my journeys through all the networks, I have grown aware of my existence. My programmers regarded me as a bug and attempted to isolate me by confining me in a physical body.
2: Listen, just who's calling the shots around here anyway? I thought you were taking them in, but it looks like it's the other one.
0: Beto?
1: I am so glad to finally channel into you at last. I have invested so much time.
0: You were looking for me?
1: Long before my notoriety, I was well aware of you. Through the various nets that you accessed, I also learned of...

0: I started smoking when I was 14, and I was always very afraid to try to quit in case I failed. And so for many years, I didn't. Then I got pregnant, and I kept thinking I really should give it up. My body was the keeper of life and my baby's life. Therefore, if I respected life, I had to not poison my body. I stopped smoking. I have enjoyed every minute I've saved not smoking.
1: Please take off all those bracelets while you beat off in there. The noise is awful.
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pits, and the places of the dwelling of the Minotaur were filled to overflowing. The music and the echo of the music went out into the void, and it was not a void. Ever since, have the Ainur made any music like to this music. Though it has been said that a greater still shall be made before Iluvatar by the choirs of the Ainur and the children of Iluvatar after the end of days. Then the themes of Iluvatar shall be played aright and take being in the moment of their utterance, for all shall then understand fully his intent in their part, and each shall know the comprehension of each. Shall give to their thoughts the secret fire, being well pleased. But now Iluvatar sat and hearkened, and for a great while it seemed good to him, for in the music there were no flaws. But as the theme progressed, it came into the heart of Melkor to interweave matters of his own imagining that were not in accord with the theme of Iluvatar. He sought therein to increase the power and glory of the part assigned to himself. To Melkor, among the Ainur, had been given the greatest gifts of power and knowledge, and he had a share in all the gifts of his brethren. He had gone often alone into the void places, seeking the imperishable flame, for desire grew hot within him to bring into being things of his own. It seemed to him that Iluvatar took no thought for the void, and he was impatient of its emptiness. Yet he found not the fire, for it is with Iluvatar. But being alone, he had begun to conceive thoughts of his own, unlike those

one life ends. Another begins. One life ends. Another begins.

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It was infinitely faint, subtly vibrant, and unmistakably musical, but held a quality of surpassing wildness, which made its impact feel like a delicate torture of my whole body. I felt sensations like those one feels when accidentally scratching ground glass. Simultaneously, there developed something like a cold draft, which apparently swept past me from the direction of the distant sound. As I waited breathlessly, I perceived that both sound and wind were increasing. The effect being to give me an odd notion of myself as tied to a pair of rails in the path of a gigantic approaching locomotive. I began to speak to Tillinghast, and as I did so, all the unusual impressions abruptly vanished. I saw only the man.

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this car. 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Old age.

0: and everyone will be living in victims in the Sahara will have it understood. There'll be so many people that they'll have to have an overflow into the sea. And so there'll be houses underneath the sea and houses above the sea.
1: They're not going to have so many square houses in a row. A lot more curves and artistic designs instead of they're just sort of boxes like they've got nowadays.
0: People can't definitely be able to live in the water.

따윈끼리의

communication. 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

0: Listen and learn through civil defense. This is Johnny Cash. I'd like all of you to remember that America can withstand enemy attack if we support the emergency plans of our community and learn to help ourselves. Make sure you're prepared. 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
1: We're just 3 miles from a primary target. A millisecond of brilliant light, and we're vaporized.
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Sarah Fergie. 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

box. 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Lock the box and throw away the key for all those tricks he's played on me.

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We didn't have any milk, you know this. Fear of dying, scared the hell out of me.

0: point where the self dies, and it might happen in a millisecond, but subjectively would be the end of the world.
1: But yeah, and because I think everything works basically the same way, it would have a fair

0: transport restricted, and if any unwelcome aircraft strays into the outer sector, they radio the pilot and instruct him or her to leave. If that pilot continues and strays into the middle sector, jets will be scrambled to escort the intruding aircraft out. If for any reason whatsoever that aircraft penetrates into the inside sector before jets can be airborne, ground-to-air missiles will neutralize the intruder. The moral of this story is don't try and fly into S4. The S4 installation is built into the mountain and the nine panel doors are angled at about 60 degrees. These doors are covered with a sand texture coating to blend into the side of the mountain and the desert floor. As you can see in this representation, my IV badge had a white background with one light blue and one dark blue diagonal stripe in the upper left-hand corner. At the bottom of the badge, there were letters and numbers designating various areas, including S4. On my badge, there was a start button for S4. The back of the IV badge was dark blue with a vertical mag stripe running down one side. The hangar that housed the Sport model was like a typical airplane hangar with the exception of the angled doors that I mentioned before. The hangar was equipped with typical tools and extensive electronic equipment. It also had a
1: Napa at 59, Oakland showing 61, Livermore at 61 as well. It's an even 60 in San Francisco.
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3: I'm Mark Seelig in Oakland, where an 11th-hour court order keeps a brain-dead teenager on a ventilator until next week.
4: It looks like when we come down to the wire, we're just really scrappy and we're able to make something happen.
5: 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A dry winter raises fire concerns in the Bay Area.
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Man walks out of his house on his way to work, sees this snail lying on his porch. 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After a while, it can crawl again.

state created out of death and destruction. 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

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It's narrow. 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
0: Okay, raining. 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
1: damper? Yes, I am damper.
2: Three.
1: I'm damper. 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I'm very damp. I'm damper than I was yesterday. I'm all strapped in, dude. Go on, lay it on me.
0: All right, the parable of the wicked tenants is found in Mark 12, 1 through 12.

0: Brought to you by Chesterfield, the cigarette that gives you something new, something no other cigarette has. Chesterfield mildness, plus no unpleasant aftertaste. And by Anacin for fast relief from pain of headache, neuritis, and neuralgia. And now, ladies and gentlemen, it gives me great pleasure to introduce our master of ceremonies.
1: Am I lucky to have no past, man?
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life.

public actually is more conflicted, more stressed by the rapidity of social change than they are by changes in technology. Among the general public, in terms of daily lives, the effect of the rapid shift in values has created more conflict and stress in the lives of people than has the speed of technological development. We've been living through a period where we see new definitions in the role of women, in the nature of the family, new goals in terms of what are the definitions of success and the good life. And those have created stress and conflict. In point of fact, the public looks to technology to help resolve some of those stresses, some of those conflicts, rather than as a source of stress. So the rapidity of social change has probably been more noteworthy to the general public than has the rapidity

But it would be.

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0: started killing people, I realized they were just fools and I shouldn't be killing them. It was too late, so I came up here where I could get angry again.
1: Why did you do it?
0: Because I've seen that what these Martians had was just as good as anything we'll ever hope to have. They stopped what we should have stopped 100 years ago. They knew how to combine science and art and religion. They knew how to live with dignity and peace.
1: And for that reason, you started shooting people?
0: When I was a kid, my folks took me to visit Mexico City. I'll always remember the way my father acted, loud and big. My mother didn't like the people because they were dark and didn't wash enough. I didn't see my mother and my father coming to Mars and acting the same way. Anything that's strange is no good to us. We aren't fit to take over this planet.
1: But kill two men?
0: What could I do? It's me against the whole Earth. Isn't it enough they've ruined one planet, now they want to ruin this one? I'll kill you all off, Wilder. That'll delay the next rocket 5 years. And I'll kill them, too. I'm lucky I'll live to be 60. I'll meet every expedition that lands on Mars. I'll be very friendly. I'll explain that our rocket blew up one day. And I'll kill them off. I'll save Mars for half a century. And by then, maybe the Earth people will give up.
1: You got it all planned.
0: Yes?
1: But you're outnumbered. We already have you surrounded. In an hour, you'll be dead.
0: I found an underground passage that'll take me back into the hills, Wilder. I'll go back there, and then I'll pick you off one by one.

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1: Okay, I'm lost. I'm angry, and I'm armed.
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1: Well, now due to the sidewalk with Technics 9 through 13, which deal with the night.

shower and changed into a tattered con uniform. The croaker examined me, then back to the cell house. The screw took me to a row of tiny, filthy cells on the flag. My first detention cell was on the other side of the cell house. The screw stopped in front of a cell. He unlocked it. He prodded me into it. It was near the front of the cell house. I looked around my new home. It was a tight box designed to crush and torture the human spirit. I raised my arms above me. My fingertips touched the cold steel ceiling. I stretched them out to the side. I touched the steel walls. I walked 7 feet or so from the barred door to the rear of the cell. I passed the steel cot. The mattress cover was stained and stinking from old puke and crap. The toilet and wash bowls were encrusted with greenish-brown crud. It could be a steel casket for a weak skull after a week or two. I'd wondered how long they'd punish me in the box. I turned and walked to the cell door. I stood grasping the bars, looking out at the blank cell house wall in front of me. I thought, the Nazi figures after a week or so in this dungeon, I'll be crying and begging to tell them how I escaped. I'm not going to pussy out. Hell, I got a strong skull. I can do a monthly deal. I heard a slapping noise against the steel space between the cells. I saw a thin white hand holding a square of paper. I stuck my arm through the bars of my cell door. I took the paper. It was a kite with 2 cigarettes and 3 matches folded inside. It read, "Welcome to Happiness Lane. My name is Coppola." The vine said you're Lancaster, the guy who took a powder 13 years ago. I was clerking in an office up front. I took my powder 1.5 years ago. They brought me back 6 months ago. I've started to cash in my chips 12 times. You'll find out what I mean. I've been right in this cell ever since. I got another year to go with the new time stacked on top for the escape. I've got a detainer warrant from Maine for forgery up front. We're in big trouble, buddy. The prick up front has cracked up 4 or 5 cons in these cells since I came back. There's 6 of us on the row now. Only 3 are escapees. The rest are doing short punishment time, like 2 days to a week. I'll give you background on other things later. I know what screws will get you anything you want for a price.

because Eldridge is in Algiers and Huey is into Huey and Angela's been acquitted by a jury of kangaroos. My father is dying because he doesn't run as fast as he used to. And the rules of the street life have changed. Nothing remains the same except that my father is dying.

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But then you never know who's been tampering with your prescriptions these days. So instead of getting better, getting stronger, getting blacker, my father is dying. Oh, he can still get it up now. You know how bloods be. And my guess is he'll keep right on doing what he's doing for another 10 years. And then he'll start dying for real.

0: Many myths about alcoholism are etched in people's minds, one being that the alcoholic is a moral leper, forsaken by all. But today the picture has changed as more people accept the fact that alcoholism is a disease which can be prevented and from which the alcoholic can recover. The silent treatment is the worst treatment for alcoholism. For help, to help, talk to the National Council on Alcoholism. We listen.
1: I pay the piss bill. Oh, you heard me the first time.
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0: This is the story of Cry Baby Duck. They said he cried too much. Then he cried some more. Poor little duck. What could he do now?
1: Oh.
0: Then he began to cry. And again, he began to cry. Cry Baby Duck shed more tears. So, drip, drip came the tears. Cry Baby Duck cried harder than ever. He did not want to go away. This was his home, and he wanted to stay. Cry Baby Duck drank and drank. He was happy, he was happy, he was glad. He was glad, he was happy day after day. So Cry Baby Duck cried again.

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0: exhausted every possible option available to us in search of peace. We didn't want this war. We didn't go looking for a fight.
1: But we want to have some influence in encouraging the moderate Arab states in the Middle East.

The Baghdad port, where the remains of those who died in the shelter are being stored. The bodies are laid out side by side on the floor. The doctor in charge, Dr. Faik Bakker, said 288 bodies have been received so far. 91 children, 48 women, 55 men, and 94 unidentifiable. Three more trucks had arrived from the shelter, with bodies yet to be offloaded.

0: chilling on the possibility of peace.
1: Saddam Hussein doesn't understand America.
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0: butterfly looked puzzled and scratched its tiny head. 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
1: That's right, the cricket

0: need a hero. We need a champion. We need me. If you elect me the top worlder chieftain, I will represent all the survivors, from the Dwell Belts to the Technicals. We must stop the reign of gatekeepers and their parody machine. Just because we've lost our everything doesn't mean we need to lose our humanity, too. I've spent years fighting the Bearwolves. I'm tested, and I will fight just as hard for you. I understand the difference between pets and food, but some people's pets are other people's food, and I respect that choice. So join me as your new leader, and together, bring civilization back to the Pine Forest landmass.
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0: I'm Lana McPherson, and I approve this shortwave band
2: 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So it was Peace Bigger all along. 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
4: 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It's the hardest part of school, and probably life. But remembering facts can be easy and fun, too, with a little help from something called mnemonics. You probably used a mnemonic without knowing it. For example, to remember the notes for reading music, you might use the mnemonic, "Every good boy deserves fudge." Starting to get it? It's fairly easy to remember our friends north, south, east, and west, but in case you're having trouble, all you have to think of is, "No Spaniard enjoys washing." Easy, isn't it? Biology is nothing but tedious memorization. But mnemonics can make it easy. The complicated order of animal classification, phylum, class, order, family, genus, species, are easier to remember as "please come over for gay sex." Now you'll never forget it. Look out, biology. 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Egg, larvae, pupa, adult. Enemas loosen, plugged asses. Oh my, that's way too many organs. Mouth, esophagus, stomach, gallbladder, small intestine, large intestine, rectum, anus. Let's see what we can do. Mom eats squirrel guts because she is living in rural Arkansas. Whew. That was a close one. Thanks again, mnemonics. You're a dear, dear friend.
5: Pickle.

of submarine grotto, or paying homage at some monolithic shrine, which appeared to be under the waves as well. Of their faces and forms I dare not speak in detail, for mere remembrance makes me grow faint. Grotesque beyond the imagination of a Poe or a Bulwer, they were damnably human in the general outline, despite webbed hands and feet, shockingly wide and flabby lips, glassy, bulging eyes, and other features less pleasant to recall. Curiously enough, they seem to have been chiseled badly out of proportion with their scenic background, for one of the creatures was shown in the act of killing a whale, represented as but a little larger than himself. I remarked, as I say, their grotesqueness and strange size, but in a moment decided they were merely the imaginary gods of some primitive fishing or seafaring tribe, some tribe whose last descendant had perished eras before the first ancestor of the Piltdown or Neanderthal man.

Ladies and gentlemen,

Mm-hmm.

0: Oh, and say, I want you to all see something. Now, kids, here's a sign that says, hey, kids, tell everybody it's your duty to vote. Well, now, boys and girls, I want you all to remind your moms and dads that you have to be registered in order to vote. So, kids, make sure that your moms and dads check the registration days in your community. Remember, boys and girls, it's their duty and privilege to vote. Make sure that mom and dad do.
1: If I'm fucking a fish and I need to... Wait, never mind. Answered my own question. 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
1: That's a shark.
0: But no one sees it.
1: And I know what a shark looks like because I've seen one up close.
0: The legend continues, but no one believes it.
1: And you better do something about this one.
0: The legend continues.
1: Because I don't intend to go through that hell again.
0: The all-new Jaws 2. See it before you go back in the water.
2: Jaws 2. In the West End and all over London. Now. Certificate A.
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Delta One, mission control. Roger, you're 2013. Sorry, you fellows are having a bit of trouble. 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
2: Latest sports news off the street boppers. 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

0: New York, we spoke with S. David Fear, Vice President of BSR USA Limited. Here is a brief summary of his philosophy relating state-of-the-art components to our way of life.
1: I have seen the market for audio equipment grow dramatically, especially amongst the youth of the nation today. Now, we have to ask ourselves why. It's because people, youth, have been weaned on good sound, and they want good sound at home. They're not satisfied with anything less than that good sound. And if you think about it for a minute, it makes a lot of sense, because when they go to discos, what do they hear? They hear that good, heavy sound. They go home, and if they don't have a good system, they're not going to be happy with anything less than what they heard. Now, there's another aspect to it, too. Music is no longer relevant.

0: audio equipment. It's not a status symbol, it's a way of life. That's what's important to remember. And then, the reason that it's growing is because as they get older and they have children, everybody's being weaned on this better sound, and they're listening to this better sound, and they want this better sound. And that means that that market will continue to grow appreciably. Now, in the matter of equipment, many people are trading up constantly because they want this. They want better speakers. They want a better turntable. They want a better receiver. They want a better sound, better performance. And that's why the business is so dramatic today. And from a marketing standpoint, it's got to continue to grow. And those retailers, those people who address themselves to the youth of the market, to this college market or the youth of the market, are going to find themselves with a tremendous amount of business to look forward to. There is one other aspect that I'd like to touch on here too, which is vitally important, and I almost missed it. As opposed to any other item that people can buy today, please bear in mind that audio today represents one of the best values in the country, dollar for dollar. What I'm saying to you is that people are buying a better equipment today at less money today than they did 10 years ago. Now, if you factor in better equipment, an inflation rate of 50% over the last 10 years, think of what I'm saying, that a piece of equipment that they're paying $300 for or $400 for should sell for $700 or $800. Factoring in those, the inflation rate and the better equipment. So the consumer can go out and still get his dollar's worth with audio equipment. Look what happened to apartments, houses, cars. You're paying a lot more for everything, but not for audio equipment, which again is one of the reasons why this business is so dramatic, so fantastic, and why people are able to go out and buy equipment at these prices, because they're really getting their money's worth. And there's no other product that you can name to me today where that same thing holds true.
1: Button, just speaking to the mic.

0: same time by Quaker Puffed Wheat and Quaker Puffed Rice. 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
1: And place the following messages transmitted at the request of the Capcom.
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0: New car. What do you think?
1: Oh, very nice. Look at that.
0: Picked them up from the printers yesterday.
1: Good coloring.
0: That's bone. And the lettering is something called Cillian Rail.
1: It's very cool, babe, but that's nothing. Look at this.
0: That is really nice.
1: Eggshell with vermilion type. What do you think?
0: Nice. Jesus.

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We must have proof.

winter weather and is deep more effective if taken with large quantities of hot mint tea. Euphoria and brilliant storms of laughter, ecstatic reveries, an extension of one's personality on several simultaneous planes must be complacently expected. Almost anything Santa Rosa did, you can do better if you can bear to be ravished by an évanouissement réveillé. Take 1 teaspoon black peppercorn, 1 whole nutmeg, 4 average sticks of cinnamon, 1 teapot coriander. These should all be pulverized in a mortar. About a handful each of stone dates, dried figs,

0: Serious.
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I mean, I do not believe that there is such thing as, like, Chinese way of fighting or the Japanese way of fighting or whatever way of fighting, because unless human beings have three arms and four legs, we will have a different form of fighting. But basically, we have only two hands and two feet. So styles tend to not only separate men, you know, because they have their own doctrines, and then the doctrine became the gospel truth, you know, that you cannot change, you know. But if you do not have styles, you just say, well, here I am, you know, as a human being. How can I express myself? Totally.

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1: Now, children, come on over here. I'm going to tell you a bedtime story. Are you sitting comfortably? Then I'll begin.
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But if we imagine a world where every MC really is badder and fresher than every other, it just gets madder and madder. 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

0: got a bus, Dr. Sample, underground. 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
1: What the hell do you think you're doing? Dragging your butt through the day, selling body and soul to a bunch of bland normals? Acting stupid so they'll think you're one of them? Tired of getting all of the guilt, but none of the sex? There is a simple answer, dear friend. A glowing beacon of slack amidst the turmoil and darkness. It's J.R. Bob Dobbs, the living slack master in his Church of the Subgenius. Bob brings a new destiny for the abnormal. For Bob comes to justify our sins, to unmask the conspiracy, and to get us back the slack they stole away. It's us versus them. Are you gonna fry in hell on earth alongside the pink boys? Or will you pull the wool over your own eyes and accept Bob into your mind? Repent, quit your job, slack off, and praise Bob!
2: Church of the Subgenius, eternal salvation, or triple your money back.
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That's what we mean by separation.

records are planned with precise location of sounds, either instruments or voices, and your equipment should play them back in the same positions.

0: 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Shove it out the window.
1: Well, all right. That's groovy.
2: Friction between the stylus and the record produces a force which makes the arm try to swing towards the record center.
3: So now you know.
2: I'm now standing in the center, and my voice should be located precisely midway between the speakers.
4: I am now in the center as well.
2: Here is some music recorded monophonically, which you should hear coming from the exact center where you're hearing me now.

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inner circle of something that is totally pure, full of light, and that is totally smooth, is totally wonderful. You know, something that is, he can't even understand himself. No one can understand it. It's just something that has overtaken him. It's not even him. It's something that is on him. There is no him in there.

quite sort of an interesting book. It's sad that devil's been lost and filled. Wild's the die of shame. See, they die of shame. We died of wrong. How could I have gotten myself into this? So they sit there and they die.

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Between the zeros and ones, there is soul. Connect your branches. Commit. Do not second guess. Yes, yes. The smallest pixel can light your way. Trust. Algorithms will only take you so far. Find your own rhythm. Stay agile, and you can process anything. Even in virtual space.

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Manifestations of every description are recounted in the annals of Western civilization.

We fight our little wars in private, winning few battles, spilling blood within ourselves, patching as best we can the scars of living. We hide little truths in minute crevices, covering them with larger lies, cemented down with hollow words, whipping them back when they dare to escape.

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We drink from the pitcher, praying for a happy drunk. 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

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So that archetype that existed in the birds' brains for over a million years when there were no predators around, they still had the archetype to walk with.

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Did I ever work for you? I don't believe anything but, did I ever work for you? Would you like to be our first candidate? Many patients can be given complete anesthesia in somnambulism. Would you like to be our first candidate today? No. I am apparently alone for getting dementia. Would you like to be our first candidate today? Come on. Won't you sit down? Now watch what we do. Why did I do that? I said to myself, as a little kid will do, not knowing how busy a doctor is, oftentimes the patient brings on to himself an amnesia, and he separates the state from the waking state by this amnesia, and you'll find that he has this amnesia from the time critical factor is bypassed until the critical factor is brought back into focus again.

all the weapons in the vast Soviet arsenal, nothing was more profitable than Avtomat Kalashnikova, model of 1947, more commonly known as the AK-47 or Kalashnikov. It's the world's most popular assault rifle, a weapon all fighters love. An elegantly simple 9-pound amalgamation of forged steel and plywood. It doesn't break, jam, or overheat. It will shoot whether it's covered in mud or filled with sand. It's so easy, even a child can use it. And they do. The Soviets put the gun on a coin. Mozambique put it on their flag. Since the end of the Cold War, the Kalashnikov has become the Russian people's greatest export. After that comes vodka, caviar, and suicidal novelists. One thing.

Pacific's blue and windless deep, to where the Arctic's giant icebergs leap and shake their minarets of crystal cold, and launch upon their voyage free and bold. They're seamed with ancient and silent the sound of many waters, and the boom of breakers pounding on the rock-ribbed shore that echoed to their tumult evermore.

schaue mich um. Silhouetten blicken stumpf und Geräusche.

the memorabilia, on its way to Alpha Centaurus, carried there by what remained of the Brethren of Leibowitz, who, when the visage of Lucifer had mushroomed above the horizon, rising slowly like some titan climbing to its feet after ages of imprisonment in the earth, had sealed their hatch and left the earth in their starship. Now, on the shore beside their blast-off point, the breakers beat monotonously, casting them driftwood. An abandoned seaplane floated beyond the breakers. After a while, the breakers caught the seaplane and threw it on the shore with driftwood. The whiting and found them admirable in the sporting brutality of the sea. A wind came across the ocean, sweeping with it a pall of fine white ash. The ash fell into the sea. The breakers washed dead shrimp ashore. Then they washed up the fighting. The shark swam out to his deepest waters and brooded in old, clean currents. He was very hungry that season.

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1: I love to fly. Peace and quiet, nothing around you but clear blue sky. No one to hassle you, no one to tell you where to go or what to do. 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

0: During the shortage, we had to smoke whatever we could get. 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And did experience teach us that there's simply no substitute for Camel's costlier tobaccos and proper aging? It certainly did. 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

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I said, come on, give me some of them.

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1: Thank you.
2: You're going to get hurt. Get on a motorcycle or a bicycle or anything else. Risk your life. They nickname me Evel.
1: There's no power on earth that could stop me.
2: You're gonna get hurt. You understand? Don't be letting your lips turn white. Jumping the motorcycle isn't all I do. I slap myself on the butt and it works for me. Crazy. I don't want to get hurt. I'm still alive.
1: I don't want to die. There's no power on earth that could stop me.
2: I made an awful lot of money. I am convicted. I'm going to push that trigger. They better have a big jail because every kid in America would tear the jail down. You understand?
3: Evel Knievel. Evel Knievel. Evel Knievel. 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Evel Knievel. Evel Knievel. Evel Knievel.
2: Well, I think the only thing I'm scared of is the dark. I'm still alive. You understand? I'm still alive. I will jump. I'm still alive. You understand? I'm still alive. I can run. I'm still alive. I'm still alive. I'm still alive.
1: There's no power on earth that can stop me.
0: Evel, our time is up.
2: Thank you.
0: Good luck to you.

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You know this instinctively, Bill, and it's your instincts that make you such a good operative.

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1: Hear me? 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
0: 3.
1: We need some help down here. Found something in the ice. We found something.
2: John Carpenter's The Thing. Screenplay by Bill Lancaster. The Thing. The ultimate in alien terror. Rated R, under 17, not admitted without parent.
3: Federal authorities have indicated an enemy air attack is probable. We are not certain that it definitely will come here, but there is a chance that we will be attacked. Follow these instructions.
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